0: ist absolut Bella. Das Leben ist Bella.
1: Absolut Bella. 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

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That's nice.

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1: Throughout history, there have been many songs written about the Eternal Triangle. The next one tells a story of a Mr. Grayson, a beautiful woman, and a condemned man named Tom Dooley. When the sun rises tomorrow, Tom Dooley

0: Das Leben ist Bella. Absolut Bella.
1: L is for the way you look at me. O is for the only one I see.

As you know, I rode a freight train north to Detroit City. And after all these years, I find that I've just been wasting my time. So I just think I'll take my foolish pride and put it on a southbound freight and ride. Go on back to the loved ones, the ones that I left waiting so far behind.

0: who came today, but had to go to visit you. 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
1: 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Das Leben ist Bella.